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1: Ring, ring. Who the f is that? 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
1: Yeah. 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Yeah. 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

ready, clap, ride this. 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

0: Monday morning, baby. Want to hustle in the building.
1: Yeah, we'll
0: get this week started off right. What's happening?
2: Whatever.
0: Alton, what's good?
3: Woo.
0: Kyle, Santilli, and I'm here. We are ready to go, man. Another day, another opportunity to get it right and take it further.
2: I don't know. Today looked like I should have stayed in the bed.
0: Oh, my goodness. All right. Well, you know what? I got something for that. He goes by the name of DJ AK. Watch what this mix do to your energy. It's going to turn
2: better,
0: you up.
2: He better. Okay.
0: All right, AK, man, I done bragged about you. Now you got to do it. Turn us up with the mix one time.
2: Do it or else.

0: See what I'm saying? I told you.
1: All right, I do feel better.
0: Told you. I told you. That's our guy right there. Shout out to DJ AK, all right? Monday morning, morning hustle. Time for Kyle's message of the day.
1: And mine.
2: Yeah. Listen up.
3: Here's some quick inspiration to start your day.
2: Now check it.
4: Kyle's message of the day.
0: Kyle's message of the day today is your toughest moments happen right before your biggest breakthrough.
1: Woo!
0: They say when things get tough, this ain't the time to turn around. You got to keep going because it's about to happen for you, whatever that thing is. You seen that image. They show it on social media all the time. The guy, he's underground. He's digging. And he's about to turn around. And right when he turns around, the diamond was right there. If he'd have just dug one more time, the diamond was right there.
1: But to the right was a pole. And that pole, if he would have hit it, it would have sprayed water.
0: That's a different guy. We're talking about the guy that was right there. And if he didn't turn around, he was about to have the biggest moment of his life. And you got to understand that your toughest moments are happening right now because something big is about to happen for you. I don't know what it
1: is,
0: but I just know you got to keep going, okay? Kyle's message of the day today is your toughest moments happen right before your biggest breakthrough.
1: And mine is simple. You got to learn to let people know not to play with you and just tell them, I don't care if you're deaf, keep my name out your hand too.
0: Took him a moment. Took him a minute.
5: I got it.
1: Don't let nobody play with your name.
0: Damn shame.
1: I don't care who it is.
0: Insane. All right, y'all stick around. You thought that was funny. Yo, Bruce is going to join us in a matter of minutes. Make sure you stick around for that, baby. It's the Morning Hustle Show.
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0: 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Morning Hustle Show. L'Oreal, Kyle Santillan, Alton Walker in the building. Very special guest in the building today.
1: Yeah.
0: An iconic comedian. Man, he does stand-up. He's doing acting. He's back out on the scene with a new Netflix special called I Ain't Playing.
1: Period.
0: Bruce is in the building.
1: Yeah.
2: Like, what's happening?
1: Let Bruce hit it.
0: That's right.
2: What's happening?
0: What's happening, man?
2: What's that, man? Y'all looking good up here and everything. What's going on? Man,
1: you said just me there, before the mics came on, so it's okay. I look good.
2: Oh, no, you gorgeous.
1: Oh,
2: you know what I'm saying?
1: Yeah.
2: I can't do nothing with it, though. I need somebody kind of ugly, man.
0: Oh, man.
2: You know, the brood do be like, man, she fine, but man, she kind of ugly, so they ain't going to hit on her.
0: Right.
2: You know what I'm saying?
0: Yeah.
2: With her, everybody coming at her.
0: You know, there's a thing of a women that might not look beautiful, but they still sexy. It's still attractive to them. You know
2: I like
0: mean?
2: That, man.
0: Yeah.
2: And I just like a woman that like me.
0: There you go.
2: You know what I'm saying? I'm too old to be running at people, man. You
0: yeah.
2: know, I'm an international player.
0: Come on.
1: I like
2: from
1: how
2: the
1: you,
2: Himalayas.
1: I like how you broke down even looking at women on the sneak, because obviously we know you're married, but you said there's a respectful way to check a woman out.
2: Oh, yeah.
1: And you say, just like, look at this bitch outfit right here.
2: That's how you check out another woman when you're with your woman.
0: No,
2: you
0: know she come outside with that on,
1: yeah.
0: right?
1: Is that what made me be like, yeah, she do look crazy as that? Now we both looking at her together.
2: Oh, I'm looking at her.
1: You slick for that. We got
2: to
1: watch
2: but
1: you.
2: But women do it all the time. Women see a dude they like, they're attracted to. They glance at him. They, you know, you'll never see
0: right. right.
2: But they do it, man. Women are smooth.
1: But the women love smooth. You, though. Like, I mean, like, with that lyric, we all know that lyric. That lyric is one of the most known Let Bruce Hit
2: oh,
1: It.
2: Oh, yeah. Oh, yeah.
1: So how many more women Let Bruce Hit It after
2: oh, my
1: that
2: God.
1: Song
2: I done,
1: came out?
2: I done went through. I done sent a bunch of them to college. Oh my God!
0: College.
2: But then when
0: damn.
2: I, you know, when
0: you
2: I
0: got old to your scholarship fund,
1: you was tricking.
2: I don't send a bunch of them to college.
1: Yeah.
2: Let me tell you. And let me tell you, baby. Yeah. You know, when I got married, that you know, that ended that. You know, you know. Well, there's no lie. My mother passed about 60 years ago, so they asked anybody want to speak. You know, they get 5. I bet you about 47 women spoke.
1: No
2: if you
1: way.
2: Need anything. You let me know.
1: Yeah.
2: And my wife at the time said, boy, you was messing about. We just friends. We just friends.
0: Did your wife ever have any issues with some of that past
2: activity? My wife got an issue with everybody.
0: Yeah.
2: Right now, she's crazy. Cuss everybody in church, everything. Just be, oh, thank you, Jesus, and then cuss them out.
0: Yeah.
2: You know what I'm saying?
1: But that's why you love her, though. Is that like part of it?
2: I don't know. I think I'm just stupid. I don't know why. You know, we put up with so much stuff.
0: Yeah.
2: And, but then this is my second marriage. I'm not going to lie. You know, my first wife was super crazy. Oh, man.
1: So it sounds like you like crazy then.
2: I think so. I mean, she the type of person to steal your money and help you look for it.
1: Oh, no.
2: And she asked you, was it 250, 100, and a 20?
0: Yeah.
2: You be like, yeah, she say.
0: I ain't seen it.
2: Yeah, but we end up having 3 kids together. And
3: this marriage thing, here's my thing. Every comedian I see that's married, y'all are very successful.
1: Mm-hmm.
3: So, but I know it's got to be tough because, you
2: it's
3: know.
2: Tough. But every
3: I
2: comedian,
3: can't do it right
2: every
3: now.
2: Every comedian you know that's successful, I had 3-4 wives too. You know what I'm
3: how
2: saying?
3: How you balance that? Because, you know, I try to have a girlfriend last year.
2: Oh, yeah.
3: I'm on the road.
2: And
3: I'm like,
2: find
3: it
2: somebody
3: work.
2: Just has the same vision
1: mm-hmm.
2: that you got and willing to just go on that journey with you.
0: Mm-hmm.
2: You know what I'm saying? That's all it's about.
0: Y'all see who's in the building, baby. Bruce is here having a good time with us on the Morning Hustle Show. Don't go anywhere. We're right back. More with Bruce up next.
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2: 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The Morning Hustle Show is here. And you know who else is here?
0: Who?
2: Bruce is in the building, baby.
0: Oh, suck it now. How hard is it to get a Netflix special? I did see that Naeem said that he may not have one anymore behind some of the comments that he had. Is it like something difficult?
3: Oh, God. Yeah, it's not difficult. It's whoever represents you. You know, whoever, you got good representation.

0: with Universal
1: yeah.
0: Soul Searchers.
1: Yeah, yeah, yeah. That's what I got. 30 yeah.
2: years. Never got offended.
0: Never got offended. Never yeah. bothered because I got my nephew, girlfriend, is scared of little people.
1: Okay.
0: So I take her to the Universal Soul Circle. So I done called Zeke. I said, look, she's scared of you.
1: You ain't
0: so
1: right.
0: Come over there.
1: You ain't right.
0: You should have saw her jump up and run. When he walked, started walking toward her,
1: she that took off. That is how he walks.
3: That is how he walks. That's funny.
0: She took off. He said, hey, I'm not going to hurt you. I'm not. She is terrified of terrified.
3: That is
0: hilarious. My little niece is fine. She like, you say something.
1: She like, I could take him
0: yeah,
1: on.
0: Yeah.
3: Hustlers, don't go anywhere. Comedian extraordinaire.
1: Who's Bruce?
3: Bruce.
1: I only know two Bruces.
3: No, that's the same Bruce. He's up next as we continue on right here on the Morning Hustle Show.
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0: Hustle.
1: Morning Hustle, L'Oreal, Kyle Santilli, and Alton Walker. And for today, the fourth member of the show, Bruce is in the building.
2: Yeah. Let me ask y'all something real quick. Y'all talk about Too Short and you know, let Bruce hit it. Have you ever heard Biggie Call My Name in a song?
1: What song was it?
3: You know what? I don't think I have.
1: Hypnotized.
3: Did
1: yeah,
3: he?
1: Bruce, he does it in that flow, and that's mm-hmm. the kind of
3: you
1: flow.
3: Know what? I didn't realize he was talking about you.
1: Yeah, he does.
3: Wait,
1: he does.
3: So what was your relationship like with Big?
2: I met him in Jacksonville, Florida, and I was on stage. I was clowning. I was Joan Neer about that night. I was in rap form. He said, and he went outside, you know, he went to smoking and everything. He came in, he said, I'm gonna put you down for real, you know. Oh. I'm like, Biggie, you really need some DayQuil. I don't know. That's my word. You know what I'm saying? Well, for some reason, he was a fan, right? Mm. And he said, Bruce, who do something to us?
1: Yeah.
2: Who
3: stew us? Oh, wow.
2: Girls do us, wanna screw us.
3: Who us?
2: Me,
3: yeah,
2: Poppy,
3: and Pop.
2: Yeah. Yeah,
3: and you said, how did you fire. Feel like the first time? Did he play it
2: when
3: for
2: I
3: you?
2: Heard? No, when I heard, I'm like, hey, did he say my name in that song? And who co-signed? I was in New York, and DJ Envy asked me.
1: Yeah.
2: He said, how did you like that? I said, man, it was cool.
1: Yeah.
3: That's
1: was he the first one to put your name in the song?
2: Yeah, he really was. He was the first dude to put me in a song.
3: And then you put him in your comedy special because you said that's what women sound like when we shop.
2: Yep. Oh. I'll tell you.
3: I do be sounding like that.
2: I'm telling you. My wife, she said, oh. Oh, after girl. And then she would get to the counter. We go to the mall. I just sit down. You know, I go to sit.
1: Right.
2: I might have my niece and nephew and hit me on the phone. I'm ready.
1: Right.
2: Ready for what? Pay for it.
1: That's crazy.
2: She won't do that.
4: No, she ain't gonna pay for
2: she
4: it.
2: She want me to pay for it.
1: Even though she make the $100,000 a year and ain't paying no bills.
2: Arm full of clothes. Look at this. Boom. Put it on the counter. Move to the right. I said, you better move back over to the left.
3: No, no.
2: You know what I'm saying?
3: I'm gonna tell you why. Because you said she make $100,000. You came on here like, what? That's nothing. I make $100,000 in the weekend.
2: That's right.
3: Bruce got it.
1: Yeah, but
3: Bruce,
1: no, Bruce,
2: that
1: Bruce
2: that
1: she ain't gotta pay no bills.
3: That's his wife.
1: What else is her money
2: going
1: for?
2: She now wants to pay the bill in the house. I'm not just saying.
4: So what she do
2: with
4: her money?
3: Right, exactly.
2: Save it. That month's so stingy. Let me tell you, I know it's people that come from a big family are very selfish.
1: Yeah.
2: Because they had to share everything.
3: Yeah.
4: Yeah, yeah.
2: And so she'd look at you first. You got nine. What you looking at? You know you
1: what
2: got
1: What you
2: it.
1: Looking at?
2: And you know what? And this, no, I'm going to tell y'all this. I still leave her money.
3: Yeah, you're a good man.
2: On the weekend, when I go out of town, I leave her $200. I swear, I'm not just saying, get her hair done and nails done.
3: Yeah.
2: I still leave it. She don't need it.
1: Right.
2: I just do it.
1: For everybody that's listening to Raleigh, you're coming to Raleigh.
2: That's
1: for everybody listening to Birmingham, you're coming to Birmingham. For everybody listening to Cleveland.
4: We syndicate.
1: Yeah.
4: Yeah.
1: So we're in all of those cities.
3: But can they still get tickets to the market?
2: Yeah, they can still get some tickets.
3: Okay.
2: Get some tickets. And I'm going to let everybody know, this will not be the special. Like, you see my Bruce, I ain't playing.
3: Yeah.
2: This is a totally different show.
3: Different joke.
1: Nice. Bruce in the building, baby. Morning Hustle Show. We appreciate you, man. Thank you so much for pulling up on us.
2: Thanks for having me, brother.
1: Yes, sir.
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0: 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Good morning. Is this Kafani?
1: It is.
2: Oh!
3: I thought it was going to be Kafani.
0: Yeah. We're excited because our producer, Big Mad, always gets...
4: Wait.
5: No! No! Nothing.
3: What is it?
5: Nothing.
0: What'd she say?
1: It's Tiffany.
2: Tiffany. Tiffany like Tiffany.
0: Why did you agree to Kafani, though?
1: Because everybody messed my name up, so I'm just used to it.
2: Tiffany.
0: Tiffany with a K.
2: They call her Tiffany.
0: We got Tiffany on the line. When we come back, man, she's going to try her luck with the $1,000 cash grab. Just when man thought he got it right.
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8: You know how people say music can take you right back to a moment in your life? 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I'm holding a can of Sprite right now, and it's part of the Sprite Living track list. It's more than just a can. 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
1: 60 seconds.
3: Top of that $1,000 cash grab, baby, right here on the Morning Hustle. And in Dallas, but representing from Memphis, we got Kiffany on the line.
4: We
3: right
4: got Kiffany.
5: Oh, man.
3: Kiff, can I just call you Kiff for short?
6: That's cool.
3: That's how you do it, man. You get their permission to say the nickname.
4: I don't think Matt was wrong this time all the way. He was like halfway wrong.
5: The
3: all right, man. Kiffany's going to try our luck with that $1,000 cash grab. We're going to see if you can.

0: win $1,000 today, okay?
1: Okay.
0: That being said, here are the rules. You got 60 seconds to answer 10 questions. For every correct answer, we'll give you $10. Get all 10 right, you win $1,000. If you don't know an answer, you can say pass. We'll come back to that question as long as we have time. But make sure the answer you give is the one that you want, because we have to go with your first answer. And even though he got your name wrong, he don't play about that.
2: Oh, my God.
0: When it comes to the thing, Big Mad will have a problem with it. All right, you got that?
1: Okay.
0: All right, cool. That being said, we want to hook you up. L'Oreal's got a free answer for you.
2: And that answer is going to be the Amazon River.
1: Okay.
0: Okay, cool, man. How you feeling? You feel pretty confident about this?
3: $20.
1: Not really. I'm a little nervous, but when I listen to him, I be knowing the answer. So hopefully I know him.
2: You got this. Don't listen to Alton. He's a hater.
0: We got confidence in you, Kiff, okay?
3: Kiff. Okay.
2: He could leave if you want.
0: All right, I got 60 seconds on the clock. When you're ready, say, I'm ready, Kyle.
1: I'm ready, Kyle.
0: The clock begins in 3, 2, 1, here we go. What is 14 times 8?
1: 112.
0: Spell the word jacket.
1: J-A-C-K-E-T.
0: What instrument family does the trumpet belong to? Woodwinds, brass, or percussion?
1: Brass.
0: What's the capital city of the state of Colorado?
1: Denver.
0: What green pigment inside plants absorbs light energy to drive photosynthesis?
3: This wig is wrong.
1: Shh. Chlorophyll, I think.
0: How many years are in a single decade? 5, 10, or 100?
1: 10.
0: Solve this math problem. 16 times 3 plus 18.
3: Yeah, she ain't gonna get the
1: 66.
0: What's the longest river in South America?
1: The Amazon River.
0: Which of these is a solid state of matter? Liquid water, steam, or ice?
1: Ice.
0: What do you call a collective group of fish swimming together?
1: She ain't
0: gonna get the
1: a school.
0: Yeah! You can win $1,000!
3: Fast.
2: She did not Google. She's okay, smart.
1: Who was that?
0: What'd you say, Kev? We couldn't hear you.
1: Who was that doubting me that said I wasn't going to?
2: Alton!
0: Alton,
3: no way you knew chlorophyll. You didn't know that.
1: I can't wait to see you.
2: Yo, she is a goat. She blew through that.
0: Tiffany in Dallas today winning $1,000. Got everything right on the catch.
2: Yo, the way she just shut Alton up.
3: Did you really know about the chlorophyll? Who told you the chlorophyll answer?
1: Well, I drink chlorophyll water, so I
2: got it. Yeah, my girl.
0: She said when she listened in the car, she always get him right. She did it live today.
2: She did this. He, I ain't never see him so sick in the face.
0: Yeah,
3: I'm telling you, sure she ain't run out of time?
2: She's sick.
0: Good, man.
2: He is sick.
1: No.
2: I know that's right.
0: Hey, Tiffany, you just won $1,000 and that $1,000 cash.
2: She did that.
0: Is there anything that you want to say to everybody listening right now?
1: Yes, I just want to give a shout out to my kids, Kamaria, Jeremy, and Carmen, and I'm from Memphis, Tennessee.
2: Yeah.
0: All right, that's what's up, baby.
2: You
0: that's
2: can also you say it. F you, Alton, if you want.
1: Yeah, F you, Alton. I got something
0: for you. Congratulations, Kiff, man. $1,000 is yours. For everybody listening right now, if you feel like you can win like Tiffany
2: I
0: did,
2: like I won.
0: Text the word cash to 71007. You could be up she next on that $1,000 cash grab.
2: Yes.
3: Chlorophyll is crazy.
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1: 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It's L'Oreal, Kyle Santilli, and Alton Walker, the Morning Hustle Show.
0: That's right. And we are going to be on the One Voyage Cruise. It's going down in October. We're broadcasting live, and we want you to be a part of our audience. All you got to do is go to onevoyagecruise.com, put in the code TMH, and book your cabin. Okay. T.I., Rick Ross, Keith Sweat. It's going to be so much fun. You don't want to miss the parties, the cruise, and the booze.
1: That's what I'm talking about. Make sure you're in the building because we will be. Or on C, at C.
0: Yeah, I see. Two kind of booze, too. You can get a booze and drink some booze with your booze.
1: Pretty much.
0: You like that?
1: I like it.
0: I like that.
1: All right, the lowdown is coming up next. What you got going on for that?
0: Well, it looks like there will be some relief. And as someone that shops a lot, I'm very happy to hear this. Plus, high fashion has got some brand faces. I'm here for it, and I'll give you everybody that is holding it down for the culture. Plus, if your kids use Uber, you might want to get hip to this. I'll tell you all about it coming up in the lowdown.
1: That's going down in 10 minutes.
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1: Good. Yeah. Hell yeah.
0: You get your damn money instantly. Why the hell I gotta wait 5 days to get my money back?
1: I hate that. That'd be pissing me off.
0: I always thought that was crazy. It's like, I know y'all got it.
1: Right.
0: So, thank you. I think this is something that should have been happening from the beginning. But are you mad that it's not going like directly on your form of payment?
1: I don't care. Just give me my money back.
2: As long as I got access to it, we good.
0: Okay, well, it looks like we are good, okay? Because we are taking over these fashion houses. I'm so excited about this because I remember one point in time before the Virgils, before the Pharrells, before the Kanye West, you would hardly see black faces when it came to high fashion. Mm-hmm. And now we are literally the head of these campaigns, and I am so excited and here for it. Big shout out to Tiana Taylor, who is the head of Alaya, the summer fall edition. You have Little Yachty, who is Loewe's face for the fall winter 2026 collection. And then big shout out to Rico Nasty, DC's own, okay? She is starring in the 2026 fall winter campaign of Gucci, and she will be starring alongside Tom Brady, who will be keeping it going. And you have, I'm shocked at this, y'all, Britney Spears' kids. They had walked in a big high fashion show not too long ago, but it looks like her son, Jaden James, will be the new face of MAC Cosmetics, the makeup. Okay, so she did something right. She was doing all them dances and twirling around the living room, apparently she knew how to raise this kid, okay? And big shout out to Gunna, who has said he's worked out for 3 years straight since coming on his fitness journey, that he hasn't taken not one day off. Ooh. Y'all know he got the Wanna Run Club, and now he has a brand new deal and is the face of Under Armour as their global brand ambassador. So big shout out to him. It's a new brand from Under Armour, P-Star. And I only work out in Under Armour sneakers now. And the Gunna pair that I seen him promoting, they actually look real dope.
1: Under Armour is serious in the athletic space. They just sponsored my son's whole athletic program.
0: Last but not least, it looks like if you put your child in an Uber, there's another safety factor that will be there to help them out. Uber teen accounts. Well, now they're starting to roll out this safety feature that allows parents and guardians to link the account to get live video feeds during the ride, okay? So the driver, you know, they have their phone mounted up. They will be able to watch live footage, the interaction between the driver and the child. I feel like this is something they should have had on from the beginning, even for regular customers.
2: Right. You said you would do it.
0: Yeah, please record during my thing. I got to watch my mouth because you can't talk on the phone. Yeah. You get what I'm saying? Because I wouldn't want nobody recording. But I guess it's more of a live stream, not like a recorded thing.
1: Yeah.
0: But this is safe for everybody. You've seen an Uber driver just got shot the other day. We talked about the banana pudding, them trying to rob him. Look like evidence to me. We got the camera right there, and we know what's going on. Would you be safe, feel safer with your child being able to, or your nephew?
1: Yeah, I like
0: or,
1: that. I like the idea of it. A little way for me to watch. You know
0: what about for your ride?
1: I ain't worried. What are you going to do to me?
0: You say that now. Hey, so you get shot in your stomach.
1: Yeah.
0: I'm L'Oreal. That's the lowdown.
1: Why am I stomach?
0: I don't know.
2: I was going for shooting.
1: Shoot my arm? I swipe my stomach?
0: No, deadass. I know somebody I got shot by an Uber driver, too.
2: I was going more kidnap, Kyle.
1: I'm not getting kidnapped. I'm not getting kidnapped, and I'm not getting shot.
0: You can follow me at Star L'Oreal, L-O-R-E-L, or Monaz the Show. Just put on the live stream. You'll be fine.
1: Because I'm short, I get kidnapped?
0: Yeah. You can fit in the trunk. Most people can't.
1: You know what? When we come back, we're going to help a hustler, because I don't need no damn help, okay? It's the Morning Hustle Show.
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0: 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L'Oreal, Kyle Santilli, and Elton Walker is here.
1: That's right, and you want to join us on the One Voyage Cruise, don't you? It's going to be T.I., Rick Ross, Keith Sweat, D.L. Hughley. A time will be had, man. And all you got to do is go to OneVoyageCruise.com.
0: Yes.
1: Put in TMH in the code, okay, like the Morning Hustle Show, and you'll be on the boat with us, okay?
0: No doubt.
1: Don't miss it.
0: That's what Tanya wants to do. Tanya wants to come on a cruise with us, okay? And she's been talking about it, but she's having a disagreement with her man that might be a problem with the whole situation.
1: What's the problem?
0: That's what I'm trying to figure out.
1: Why is he jealous?
0: Yeah, right?
1: Is he coming too?
0: All right, I'll tell you what. We're going to have to get the whole story from Tanya, find out what's what, because we need to have everybody on this cruise. We're going to help a hustler when we come right back.
1: Everybody on the cruise getting tipsy.
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0: from the One Voyage Cruise in October, and we know you don't want to miss the boat. So go to onevoyagecruise.com, put in the code TMH like the morning hustle, and that way you can party with us, Rick Ross, T.I. It's going to be crazy. I cannot wait. I'm talking about my bathing suits is picked out. My bags is packed. Mm-hmm. I'm at the airport, actually, right now.
1: For sure. The One Voyage Cruise is going to be amazing. Everybody is trying to go. Matter of fact, we're going to help a hustler who's trying to be on the boat as well, Tanya, but she's having an issue, man. Big Matt, our producer, what's her issue? What's she talking about?
2: Yeah, Kyle, Tanya says, I've been dating this guy for about 3 months. We both agreed early on that we wanted to wait until marriage, but before being romantically together. So when he surprised me and said he wanted to take me on our first cruise, I was excited.
0: Yeah.
2: That wasn't until I found out he expected us to share a cabin.
0: No.
2: I told him absolutely not. I know myself. I know I like this man, and I'm not about to be trapped in a little cruise cabin for 7 nights talking about, Lord, give me strength. So I came up with what I thought was the perfect solution. My sister has been wanting to go on a cruise, too. So I told him I would pay for another cabin and let my sister come. Me and her could share a room, and he could have his own. This man got mad. He told me, then just go with your sister. He said this was supposed to be our first romantic trip together, not a family vacation with my sister tagging along. And y'all, I really want to go on this cruise. So am I doing too much by refusing to share a cabin?
0: Absolutely not, girl. Stick to your guns, because he'll get some buns and keep it moving and go mess with another girl and take her on a cruise. If y'all said no sex till marriage, no sex till marriage. If you don't feel comfortable sharing a bed because you feel like that's going to be temptations, he should respect that. Bring his homeboy.
1: But
0: let him
1: don't
0: come.
1: Say this is supposed to be our first romantic cruise
3: crazy.
1: Together
3: that's
1: and you
3: crazy.
1: Bring in your sister. Them two things don't go together.
0: Well, I don't feel comfortable sharing a bed with a man that we said we're going to wait till marriage. Don't agree to something and then put me in an uncomfortable situation. A cabin is tight. First of all, I don't even want to be in that thing.
3: He's getting a suite. He's getting a suite.
0: I don't even want to be in a cabin with somebody for 6-7 days that I am being intimate with. That's a lot. Like, it's tight in there. I feel like that's bound to be an argument. So with this, if she feels like it's going to be too much temptations, he should respect that.
1: I mean, I don't think he has a problem respecting that situation, but bringing your sister that's or crazy. You being in another cabin, just say we're not going on a cruise. Or he could just go and just have a good time with somebody else.
0: No, why I got to be with somebody else? I want to go on a cruise with you, and maybe one day I will stay by your room.
3: But like he said, I'm not trying to hang out with your sister.
1: Right.
3: Because when we go on this cruise and it's the three of us, we all going to have to be together. And I'm not trying to do that. I want to be with you. I ask you to go. And we are grown folk.
1: You know what's going to happen?
0: But just because we go together, why do we have to share a bed? Like, she's not there yet.
3: We
0: got to
3: share a bed. They can split it.
1: And you know what's going to happen if she brings her sister anyway? Her sister's going to come on a cruise, end up hooking up with somebody else, and then she's going to have to go sleep in a room with him anyway.
0: The sister should be going to that person's room.
1: Oh, no,
0: and that's the thing. It's okay. It's okay if she stays the night there a night or two, but 6 nights, she feels like that's going to make them not hold up to whatever they said, and I think that's right.
1: Well, I think our number one suggestion is everybody need to be on a cruise, but y'all going to have to figure out how this is going to work. But let's take it to the hustlers.
0: And she probably can't afford to get a separate cabin by herself. That's why she's bringing her sister so they can split the fee.
1: I don't know. They ain't saying nothing about no money in there.
0: I mean, she said she'll pay for it.
3: She said she'll pay for it. But it's like, you messed this whole thing up. Because if I'm doing this for you and I'm like, man, this is going to be a dope trip for us.
0: Nah.
3: And then you give me this curveball. I'm kind of
0: messed up. He shouldn't have even suggested this. This is too close.
3: Why not? 3 months we've been together. We want
0: But we want to hold off on sex. So why
3: we can't
0: would
3: travel
0: you do
3: at
0: that?
3: All then. We can't
0: travel.
3: Yeah,
0: we can travel. Yeah. I've traveled with somebody that I didn't have sex with.
1: You know
0: we
1: what?
0: Stayed in two different hotels.
1: I got the solution.
3: Lord Jesus.
1: Sleep in the same bed, draw an imaginary line between the two of them. Nobody will cross
0: that line. Do not work. One time I put pillows in between me and the person, and they was offended as hell.
1: All right, hustlers, how should Tanya handle the situation? What advice do you have so that they can go and enjoy this cruise and make it work for everybody? 866-HUSTLE-8, 866-486-8538. Let us know.
4: It's the morning hustle.
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0: Texas. Good morning.
1: Good morning.
0: Okay, I like that. Bright and early, man.
2: Let's get it, Alexis.
0: Feeling good about this.
1: All right,
0: man.
1: I'm ready.
0: That's what I'm talking about. When we come back, that $1,000 cash grab is coming up next. Alexis from Augusta is going to try her luck.
3: Hey, college baby, let's go.
1: Oh, no, I went to Augusta University.
0: We're coming right back with the cash grab.
4: Oh, my God. Oh, my God.
1: Oh, my God.
5: Oh, no.
0: All I hear now is the saxophones in the background.
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3: 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L'Oreal, Kyle Santillan, Alton Walker, and on the line representing out of Augusta, Georgia.
4: A-G,
3: Alexis
4: baby.
3: Is on the line.
5: Switch it up.
4: Let's go.
3: What switch school did you go to again?
6: Let's go. Augusta University.
4: Okay. That's all right.
5: All yeah, right. Baby.
4: Shout out to Rice Boy yeah, Road, baby. Washington Road. Yeah.
6: That's right.
4: Let's get it.
3: All right, Alexis, you sound very well rested and ready to go this morning. How do you feel when you usually hear people playing the cash grab?
6: I be ready. Like in the mornings, I'm telling you, I be trying to answer the questions before the people get it.
5: Oh, I know that's
4: all
5: right.
4: All right.
6: Be feeling smart, you know?
3: Okay, that's the energy.
5: I feel like, she might have this one.
3: All right, so let me run down. Let me run down the rules so you can do your thing today. You got 60 seconds to answer 10 questions. For every correct answer, you get $10. Get all 10 right, you win $1,000. If you don't know an answer, you can say pass. We'll come back to that question as long as we have time. And make sure the answer you give is the one that you want, because we have to go with your first answer. And our judges, Big Mad, don't play about that, okay?
6: All right.
4: $50, I think.
3: Dang.
5: Oh, my God.
6: Oh, man. We're trying
3: to hook you up, man.
5: No, he a hater. It don't matter what he says.
4: With the Augusta State.
3: L'Oreal got a free answer for you. What you got?
5: The answer is 25.
6: Okay.
3: All right, we're going to do it. I got 60 seconds on the clock. When you're ready, say, I'm ready, Kyle.
6: I'm ready, Kyle.
3: The clock begins in 3, 2, 1. Here we go. What is 150 divided by 6?
6: 25.
3: Spell the word farmer.
6: F-A-R-M-E-R.

0: Which organ system processes food to absorb nutrients and energy? Digestive, circulatory, or nervous?
1: Digestive.
0: What's the capital city of the state of Hawaii?
1: Honolulu.
0: What force opposes motion whenever two rough surfaces rub against each other?
1: Gravity.
0: How many limbs does a standard octopus have? 6, 8, or 10?
1: 8.
0: What's the capital city of the country of Japan?
1: Pass.
0: What famous monument in New York Harbor holds a torch in her right hand?
1: Statue of Liberty.
0: Which secondary color is produced by mixing blue and yellow together? Is it orange, purple, or green?
1: Green.
0: What's the specific name for a baby deer?
1: A doe.
0: What's the capital city for the country of Japan? Time.
1: Tokyo.
2: Mm. Oh, okay. Wait, what are we doing with
3: what
2: that
3: you
2: one?
3: Think?
4: Judges?
2: Yeah,
3: give it that.
2: Okay.
3: He gonna give it to you.
1: Okay.
0: Somebody back there rooting and rolling.
2: Yeah, they are. You didn't do bad, but you didn't win $1,000. I'm gonna tell you. I know. You got a couple wrong, so let's get into it. What force opposes motion whenever two rough surfaces rub together? That's friction.
1: Oh, yes.
2: It happens between my thighs sometimes because they be rubbing.
5: Oh, wow.
2: What? They be rubbing. My I got some thick thighs.
1: Okay. I know this right.
3: Do I know this right?
2: What is the specific name for a baby deer? You said doe. That's a female deer.
3: Doe, a deer.
2: Oh, a female deer. Yep. Ray, a drop of golden sun. Me, a name I call myself. Fa, a longer way. Oh, okay.
3: We're going to go all the way.
2: Fawn.
1: What's the answer? Fawn.
2: Okay. Damn.
4: Yep.
1: Okay.
4: Yep.
2: Now, you wasn't rushing that fast to get through your questions.
1: No. I know. Dang.
2: No. Fawn is the answer. Everything else you got right, though. So, 8 right, 2 wrong. $80 isn't bad at all.
0: $80.
1: I know. Thank
3: if you would have paid, you would have got those two questions right.
2: Please. He did not know the answer.
3: If you would have paid, you would have
2: got $40 if you went to pay.
1: I know that's right.
0: All right, congratulations on the $80, Alexis. Is there anybody you want to shout out before you get off the line?
1: I
0: want to
1: shout out my husband, Sean, and my 3 girls.
0: Look at that.
2: My man.
1: All
0: right, there you have it, man. Shout out to Alexis. If you want to get down like she did, text the word cash to 71007. You could be up next on that $1,000 cash grab.
6: It's the Morning Hustle.

0: can't knock the hustle. Wow.
1: Girl, let's go.
0: It's the Morning Hustle.
2: Yeah. Morning Hustle in the building, baby. You know how we do it. L'Oreal, Kyle, Santillan, Alton Walker.
3: 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But just know it's going to be some stiff competition up there.
2: Man, you know that's going to go down on the cruise. What? A spades tournament?
3: I'm not playing no games, okay? You better bring your A game.
2: All right, listen, man. We're in the building. We're getting ready for the lowdown coming up next. Where you going with that?
3: Well, they say every girl's dream is to hear this.
4: We doing what?
3: Ah, music to my ears. Well, I'll tell you who's doing it and what. Also, it looks like the NFL rosters have gotten a little larger with this man in town. And let's just say everybody is talking about him. We'll talk all about him as well coming up in the lowdown.
2: Stick around. We'll get the details in 10 minutes. Don't move.
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3: You know how we like to do it, making every woman's dream come true.
4: Of course, and we'll get to that in just a second. First, it's so hard to say goodbye to the baddest bitch. Trina, she is announcing her final album with our very own DJ Nasty. Shout out to everybody listening on 99 Jam.
5: I think I'm gonna do one more album.
6: So is this gonna be the finale? Is this gonna be it?
5: This is it, like my jam.
4: I don't think that was a good reference, Trina. This is it. Is what this Michael Jackson's what last tour?
3: That was the name of it.
4: But he ain't make it.
3: Nope.
4: Sure she could have came up with a better reference than that. Do you think that's a good idea or bad?
3: To release albums? Wave the flag? Hell no, man. Fat Joe's album just dropped. Fire. Busta Rhymes just dropped the album. Fire.
7: It ain't selling like he used to, though.
3: Who cares?
4: But T.I.'s album dropped, and that was fire as well.
3: It was.
4: So,
3: exactly.
4: I'm not going to lie. I feel like the older rappers' albums be a little bit better than some of the newer ones that's out. It is some good artists. Like, it is some good younger artists. But at the same time, I feel like there could be music for everybody.
3: Exactly.
4: Like, their fans, Trina's fans, are also getting older. So what are they supposed to listen to? Ice Spice?
3: Right.
4: I'm gonna say somebody else because I feel like I'm picking on Ice Spice, and I really do like her.
7: She don't come for you. She sees you in the street.
4: No, she's not, because I like her. She just dropped a new record with Lil Yachty that I really, really love. I know I got on her about her flow last time, so I do want to shout out the fact that she switched it up, and the video is crazy too. So shout out to both Ice Spice and Trina. How about that?
3: How about that?
4: Now let's move forward though, because it looks like Joe Budden is, and he decided to pop the question this weekend to his longtime girlfriend. The two of them have been together for about 7 years, I believe, and her name is Sade. She is currently pregnant with a baby girl, and it looks like the two of them will be tied in a union before that baby comes.
8: Come on. We doing it or what?
4: So they were surrounded by friends and family in Times Square, and Joe said, "Are we doing it or what?" when he pulled out his ring for his lady. Okay. Very unromantic, Joe. You doing it or what? It's crazy. Was he just nervous?
7: I mean, she know him, man. That's his character, man. We doing this or what?
3: Are we doing it or what? What Come else needs now? To be asked?
7: You see this ring?
4: Okay, speaking of love, Dijon Love seems to be the talk of the town, the newest 49er to hit the roster. Unfortunately, the 49ers wasn't aware that he played for them. Okay. This man allegedly conned 26 women out of nearly $1.3 million, getting the feds tracked on him after he decided to con these women. You know, there started to be some complaints. It is so crazy. This man was like on the beach with a helmet. He didn't look like he had an athletic bone in his body. But this is what he was telling women.
9: I own a $15 million home in Malibu on the beach. I own a $20 million home in Beverly Hills that I just bought in March of last year. We're in 2023. I also own a beach house in Southeast Miami, Florida. And I own a penthouse on Billionaire's Row, downtown Manhattan in New York.
4: Now, as the internet was tearing his ass to smithereens, okay, apparently he targeted Asian and white women, because you know my black ass would have been on him. Like, so we can't get tickets to the game?
3: Right?
4: I'm a little confused at how nobody looked him up on the roster or anything. But either way, it looks like somebody actually had his back, Steven Jackson.
10: Y'all, they ain't no worse than him. A lot of y'all still got hoop dreams. Y'all just ain't walking around with a uniform on. All y'all faking, don't none of y'all know nothing about what y'all talking about. So how y'all gonna laugh at that dude for psyching himself out that he was a football player? A lot of y'all psyching y'allself out like y'all know about sports.
4: He actually recorded this and pressed send to his Instagram, social media, or whatever.
3: Mm-hmm.
4: Did that make sense?
3: No, not in this situation. He's just saying a lot of people still got hoop dreams, but that ain't got nothing to do with kinding people out of money. That's crazy.
4: I don't know why he would jump in and put his 2 cents, but that was a mistake. I'm L'Oreal. That's the lowdown. You can follow me at Star and L'Oreal, L-O-R-E-L, or Monday Hustle Show, and stay away from the Dijon.
3: Yeah, facts. Mm-hmm. And speaking of mistakes, man, we're trying to help a hustler. When we come back, Tanya and her man are thinking about going on a cruise, like the One Voyage cruise, but there's a little discrepancy there about whether or not they're going to have relations and what that could mean for their relationship. We'll talk about it when we come back.
0: Feel the vibe
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0: 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All right, Mona Hustle is here. L'Oreal, Kyle Santillan, Alton Walker.
1: That's right. And all you have to do is go to OneVoyageCruise.com. Put the code TMH, and that way you could set sail with us. It's going to be quite a time. And I don't know who know how to play spades, but I'm hitting the tables. You know, there's a spades tournament hosted by Mekhi Pfeiffer.
0: Come on.
1: And I'm taking the cake.
0: Yeah.
1: That's all I know.
2: There ain't so me and my partner. Either.
3: No.
2: Well, I say,
3: no.
2: We not teaching nobody either.
1: Right. Nobody. I hate when people come to the spades table talking about some, can you teach me how to play? This ain't the time for that.
0: This ain't it.
1: OneVoyageCruise.com.
0: All right, listen, we're trying to help a hustler today named Tanya. She says she really wants to go on this cruise with her man, but one disagreement has her questioning whether she should go at all. They've only been dating 3 months. They made a promise not to have sex till marriage, but she knows if they get on that cruise, it could go down.
1: Mm-hmm. Men don't have boundaries when it comes to that kind of stuff.
0: Well, she's trying to hold to her boundaries and bring her sister to help.
2: Yeah.
0: How can I say it? Block.
2: Yeah, she's basically, that's basically what she's doing, yeah. And I won't be going. I'm bringing you on this cruise by yourself for a reason.
1: Yeah, because you already know what your goal is.
2: That's right. Slick.
0: All right, let's see what the hustlers say. 866-HUSTLE-8, 866-487-8538. Hit us up. We're trying to help a hustler named Tanya.
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1: It's time to wake up. Rise and grind.
2: Got an issue? Well, L'Oreal and Kyle are going to give you some sound advice. It's time to help a hustler on a morning hustle.
0: Morning Hustle in the building. L'Oreal, Kyle Santillan, Alton Walker.
2: That

0: and just type in the code TMH.
1: Yes, yes. All right, speaking of cruises, we're trying to help a hustler named Tanya. Her man wanted to get her on a cruise, but she has some different ideas about how it should go down. How low?
0: Absolutely, because he wanted to be in a tight bed with her for 6 days, 6 nights, and she did not feel like that was appropriate for two people that agreed on not having sex until marriage. You know what I mean? So she bringing her sister with her, and now he got a little bit of an issue.
1: Yeah.
0: I see no issues there. If you wanted to just go on a trip with me and spend some time together, then what is the big deal? I'm just sleeping with my sister.
2: Hey.
3: Yeah, right. I won't be going.
1: Let's see what the hustler
0: says. Because all you cared about was poom poom, and now you exposed yourself.
1: 866-HUSTLE, 866-487-8538. Angel in Detroit, what do you say about it?
4: So I honestly feel like Tanya should plan a trip separately with her sister because men be tempted, and if that's their first time in their cabin together for 6 days with her sister, I think that's inappropriate. But then he might be aroused or something. You don't know.
0: Wait. No, it's another cabin.
2: Yeah, they're going to be in another cabin. They ain't
0: they're
2: going to
0: be in
2: together.
0: Another cabin, sister.
1: Yeah.
4: I still don't trust it, though.
1: Yeah.
4: I don't know how it works.
1: I hear you, Angel.
4: Like, it's still, you know what I'm saying? We all grown. We all know how we all get if we feeling away and we on a trip. We, you know, we grown.
1: Come on, Ace, talk to him. What you say about Tanya's situation?
5: I love for real. Shorty, she just really needs to take accountability and say, hey, I don't have the self-control to not give these draws up. I need someone there with me to keep my draws on.
1: Right.
5: Okay? That's all. It's like, see, what we do a lot is try to put it off on men. Like, you put me in a position. No, I offered something, and you decided that I want to be a part of it. But I kind of don't, but it's not on us.
0: But you know how guys be like, oh, when if you get flued out, you already knew what was going down.
5: God,
0: so she's
5: see,
0: making
5: you know
0: the
5: God,
0: boundary.
5: No,
0: see, you won't be like, me talk.
2: You ain't going to let her talk, though.
5: It's an agreement.
2: You, wait a minute. You got
5: an agreement that
2: wait
5: you won't
2: minute,
5: do this.
2: You got to let her talk, though. You got to let her
0: talk. You're not going to let me talk.
2: Let her
0: okay,
2: go.
0: So, right,
5: go
0: so they... People be quick to say, when you get flued out, you already know what's going down. You should know if he's flying you out or he's taking you on a trip, then you got to give up the drugs. But she's making it clear, I don't feel comfortable with that, and we had an agreement. So I still want to go with you, but my sister got to come.
5: I get it. So, look, if you're not comfortable, let's suggest those things versus right. saying, I want to bring someone else. It's a romantic thing.
1: You know what, Ace?
5: We can do a double bed. You can even do your own room.
1: Ace, I don't
0: that
1: know.
0: Is a low challenge.
1: I actually feel like Ace said a whole lot of nothing because actually everything you said, bro, is her taking accountability. We can let him go, but she's

0: She said, she literally said, I don't know if I have enough self-control.
1: She did.
0: So she wanted to bring her sister as an accountability partner.
1: Thank you.
0: Everything Ace said, kind of she was she taking responsibility.
1: Kyle, you cooking with grease today. I'm not even going to hold you.
2: There you go. Because he was going to keep going. It's the
3: Wake Up. It's the Morning Hustle.
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2: Absolutely. And guess what, y'all? We are going to be aboard the One Voyage Cruise. You definitely don't want to miss the boat. I'm talking about T.I., Rick Ross, Teddy Riley, Keith Sweat. It's going to be a time. Yeah. Just go on over to onevoyage.com and put in that code TMH, like the Morning Hustle, and set sail with us.
1: Right now, Tanya's trying to set sail with her man. Her man bought them a cruise, but they agreed not to have sex till marriage. And now she's feeling like, if I go on this cruise with you, it might happen. So I need to bring my sister to make sure it don't.
3: And that's probably...
2: Sorry, go ahead.
3: No, go ahead.
2: No, go.
3: I mean, she probably should have never said she was going to be tempted, because now he knows she wanted. So, hey, she should have never even said that.
2: I got another solution. They could get married before the cruise.
1: Ooh, or on the cruise.
2: Ooh, hey, renew your vows.
3: We never do vows on the cruise, man.
1: Hey, all right, that's a good idea.
3: If that man get married just to have sex with this woman, that's crazy. No.
2: Don't you know that people do that all the time?
3: I really truly
2: feel like they do.
1: Will Smith ain't do that.
4: I remember that episode. 866-487-8538.
1: Let's see what the hustlers say. EJ in Florida, what you got for us?
5: You can invite your sister on the cruise. Y'all can get a different cab. Just don't be mad when your sister's in my cab.
2: Oh! Okay, all right. This is why she ain't giving you no drugs.
3: Oh. Yes, sir!
2: Now she turned into DJ Nasty.
1: Too easy. Yo, keep it coming, man. 866-HUSTLE-8, 866-487-8538. What should Tanya do in a situation where trying to help a hustler?
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3: 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And let me tell you something, this cruise is going to be everything.
2: Right.
3: We have all kind of special things going down. I heard Brett and Judy have something as well. You don't want to miss the boat like these people about to.
2: Yeah, that's what I'm saying. Like, we're trying to help a hustler. Tanya's got an issue because her boyfriend, they've been dating for like 3 months. He's trying to go on the cruise, but they made an agreement not to have sex till marriage. So she's trying to bring her sister along and be in the cabin with her sister. He's like, well, what's the point of us going on a cruise together if you're going to be in the cabin with your sister?
3: Well, if it's the One Voyage Cruise, that's the least of his worries. You get what I'm saying? Because she might end up in a cabin with Teddy Riley or something.
2: All right, so we're trying to help them navigate this situation. You know what I mean? So I don't really know where I'm at now. I felt like I was strong in the beginning, but if she doesn't want to have sex on the cruise, then you just have to kind of accept it, don't you?
4: And then she's going to end up going and doing it anyway, because he ain't.
2: You think so?
4: Yes, because, you know, you 7 days, you see all them people on that cruise, all the men with their shirt off. Now your man ain't there because you brought your sister, and you end up slipping anyway.
2: Wow.
3: But wouldn't you want to have sex with somebody that wants to have sex with you, not somebody that you're tricking into forcing them to have sex with you by making them share a room with you when they're already telling you?
2: In fairness, though, Nalo, she wants to. She just, then that's kind of why she's bringing her sister. She's like, I know what I want to do, but I'm trying to stick to this agreement.
3: Yeah, but she's saying she's not comfortable with that. So to me, that means she's not ready for sex. Don't, you know what I mean? Like, I don't
4: know. Man, we got to trick women, even if we together with y'all. We still got to trick y'all.
3: That's true.
2: All right, man. 866-HUSTLE-8, 866-487-8538. Anthony in Philly, what do you say about this?
5: I know on the cruise, you can also separate those beds, so you might have to start with that.
2: Like the Flintstones?
5: But most of the people on the cruise are, like, single and looking.
4: Yeah,
3: when's the last time y'all tried to sleep in a twin bed?
2: God.
3: Like, it's really difficult.
2: I just did in Philly, actually.
3: Well,
2: I went before y'all. I slept in a twin bed.
3: Oh my God. And it's so uncomfortable.
2: Yeah.
4: And I'm still coming over there. We're going to have sex in that twin bed.
3: That's crazy. Having sex in a twin bed is outrageous.
4: We're going to figure it out.
3: Outrageous.
4: I'm coming over there.
3: No, Alton.
2: We're going to make twins in this twin.
3: No.
2: Good morning. Who is this? Where are you calling from?
6: Good morning, y'all. This is Allie from Atlanta.
2: Everybody with the A names today. Allie in Atlanta. What you got for us? What you say about Tanya's situation?
6: So I'm a frequent cruiser myself, and I definitely go with my boyfriend. So romantic vibes, for sure. For her, the girl to say that she wants to get separate rooms is very respectful of herself and of the man to say that she doesn't want to fall into temptation. However, if she explains this to him and he doesn't understand where she's coming from, maybe that's her sign to no longer continue things with this man. This might just be a sign.
2: Now they really not going to do it if they broke up. Right. That's crazy.
3: You would just say you don't want to go on a trip anymore.
2: I don't want to be on a trip with your sister.
4: I'm not going on a trip with your sister.
2: Yeah, I mean,
3: that's crazy.
2: Whether we actually do it or not, no. I don't want to be on a trip with your sister.
4: I'm not doing no trip with a third party. That's crazy.
2: Yeah,
4: why would I go out of town or go somewhere you bring something? No.
3: Because for real, a cruise ain't even fun with just two people. That's wild. Y'all are crazy.
2: All right, well, maybe we are. Hustlers, what do you say? If you didn't get through on the phone line, you can shoot us a voice note on that Morning Hustle app. We're getting ready for the lowdown coming up next. What you got?
3: Well, could you imagine ordering Uber Eats like KFC or something, and instead of getting fried chicken, you got naked wings? I'll tell you what I mean. It's a little twist on this. Also, it looks like no matter how much time has passed, the game will be paying up big. Let's talk about it coming up in the lowdown.
2: That's on the way. Don't move. It's the

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0: 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Morning Hustle in the building. L'Oreal, Kyle Santilli, and Alton Walker. And the lowdown's coming up next.
1: And it looks like a family is divided behind a tragic death. And we'll talk all about that. Plus, a naked Uber driver. No, thank you. is this something you'd be down for? Or would you beat his ass? We'll talk naked ass. We'll talk all about it coming up in the lowdown.
0: That's going down in 10 minutes. Don't move. Some Morning Hustle.
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1: down. On the morning hustle.
7: Y'all know the rules, man. You want to put some money in your pocket, sue somebody.
8: Now, Uber, it looks like they're getting a little carried away. These drivers are losing their damn mind, and I'll tell you why. First, in Texas, there was a naked Uber Eats driver who delivered food to Keontae Matlock and his child.
9: I look, I say, buddy got a onesie on? And so, you know, I open the camera and look, buddy's completely naked. And then to handle somebody's food, could have been an underage child coming to the door or a woman. And you expose that like that. It's just sick.
8: Now, Keontae was refunded. The driver was removed. And he threw the food away. Would you have eaten it?
10: Hell no.
11: I ain't eating that.
10: Hell no.
7: You know what he did to that food?
11: Man, no.
8: Well, the food was sealed up still.
10: Hell no.
8: What did you think he was doing with the food?
7: Who knows?
11: I don't know. It could go through the bag.
7: Right.
11: I don't know.
8: Well, they were trying to figure out what another Uber driver did with the food. A bunch of cinnamon rolls, and by a bunch, I mean 400, went missing. And this was like a Uber package situation, which I don't know if y'all trust those, but I never really do. And this is exactly why.
12: We found out that he was pulled over, like, in Hollywood by Border Patrol. When he was pulled over by Border Patrol, they called a family member, and the family member was able to pick up the vehicle, and the car still had the containers in the vehicle.
8: Not with my 400 farmers markets pecan cinnamon rolls. That's crazy.
11: I understand. I definitely understand him doing that, but cinnamon rolls, come on now.
7: They are good.
11: They're good.
8: I know she probably thought that he took off with them, sold them, ate them, or whatever. Either way, she's losing a bunch of money. That's why I don't mess with those Uber packages. This happened in South Florida, but imagine, I'm pretty sure that's a whole lot of money they thought they were going to make off of those cinnamon rolls.
7: Yeah, facts.
8: Bad. Oh, well, be careful who you send. Make sure they're legal.
11: Yeah.
8: Speaking of legal, there's a legal situation going on with Aaliyah, and it looks like she won't be resting in peace anytime soon. Her uncle, Barry Hankerson, has accused his very own son of the reason why she died, okay? The reason why Aaliyah died. He's saying that his son was supposed to handle her travel, and he just was negligent with doing his job. So they had to find a last-minute private jet that she didn't feel comfortable getting on. Now, here's the crazy thing. He has not said none of this all these years. The reason why he's speaking out now after 25 years of her being gone is because the son, Jomo, is now suing him for $1.2 million. And this is behind some label disputes they got going on. So where was all of this blame to your son before you owed him $1.2 million? It's giving deflection, okay?
11: Definitely.
8: Speaking of deflecting, the game is also doing the same thing. Now, you know, he owes millions of dollars to this girl. It's like $7 million. This is behind a sexual assault case that happened when he had that show For the Love of Game. Well, that woman, she was awarded that $7 million because they said he did, in fact, sexually assault her. And now he's trying to get that thrown out. Let me tell you something, Game. Ain't no way you gonna be walking around buying your daughter, who's 16, Maybach trucks, and you done sexually assaulted this woman or did whatever you did, because obviously she got awarded the money and you're trying to avoid paying it, yet you're still working with companies like Apple and all these other things. I don't think that should be allowed. That's crazy as hell to me. And it's like he's kind of waving his money in front of her face and keeps taunting her when you know what you did.
7: If I remember correctly, I think he touched her inappropriately or something of that nature.
8: I don't care what he did. He knew he wasn't supposed to do it.
7: Of course. But now this has been going on for probably like damn near 10 years now.
11: Yeah.
8: Right. And you're making it more of a problem for her, which I think is crazy. Like, I feel like the government needs to step in and seize his stuff. You ain't touching my poom poom without me letting you, and you just walking around laughing and joking like everything's all good. That's crazy. I'm L'Oreal. That's the lowdown. You can follow me at Star and L'Oreal, L-O-R-E-L, or Morning Hustle Show, and the people supporting him.

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1: All right, listen, man. When we come back, news you could use is on the way, and this is kind of crazy. All these kids that were missing getting found in Florida is obscene. We'll talk about it when we come back. Don't move.
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0: 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What, you can hear me? I sound crazy?
1: Nah, you must have been on there. You've been traveling all
0: day. I know. My sinuses are starting to kick in. I know I sound crazy. It is what it is, man. All right, coming up, news you can use is on the way. We got to talk about it. How do you find over 160 lost kids?
1: Oh,
0: that's crazy. Yeah, that is insane. We'll break down the details for you when we come back. 10 minutes away.
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When I return, I'll discuss on the Daily Play with Joy Taylor, brought to you by DraftKings. Football is back, and something big is coming. 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
2: All right, let's get into the Santilli news you could use. Obviously, I'm going to retouch on everything that happened this coming Wednesday with Santilli News for HBCUs, but I got to take a second and congratulate everybody at Norfolk State.

0: State University, traveled out there with my Winston-Salem State squad,
1: and beat that ass.
0: We took a humongous L. We took
2: an L.
1: What was the score?
0: I told you on Wednesday. It was that bad. I want to say it today.
2: Damn.
1: You want to say it today.
0: I want to say it today. I need a couple days
2: to
0: recover.
2: You ain't get up in there and help them?
0: No, I didn't, man. But we was there. Like, the whole Rand family, we pulled up. We traveled well, and we had a great time. So, shout out to everybody from Winston-Salem State University. But I got to congratulate Norfolk State as well, all right?
2: Damn.
0: The Carmelo Anthony case, man. His lawyers are moving forward. We mentioned this before, but they're really doubling down on the fact that they feel like their appeal is now stronger. Now, we know that they got denied a motion for a new trial, but that doesn't stop them from pushing forward with an appeal. And they said all of the things that came out in the motion for a new trial is going to help them with the appeal. So we know that they have a documented history with the Metcalf family of having aggressive and racist behavior, and they feel like those kind of things are going to be what helps propel this case further when they move into appeals court. So just want to throw that out there as well.
1: I just saw the GoFundMe that Ben Crump just put out for Carmelo too.
0: Absolutely.
1: So go give.
2: Yeah. They need to do this, especially finding out all that stuff about how the twins was putting up kill all blacks. Like, come on.
0: Exactly.
2: This is clearly more to the situation than meets the eye.
0: No doubt. So I'm pretty sure more of that will come out in appeals court. So we'll keep an eye on that, and we, you know, hope the fight continues, okay? Last but not least, this is crazy. Over the weekend, 163 missing and endangered children were found throughout the state of Florida. Listen to this.
3: Some relatives or distant relatives that will kidnap or get into custody battles over kids. Some kids that are neglected, that run away, that turn to drugs. You get kids that fall victim to pimps that push them into prostitution, that run trafficking rings.
0: That's the Florida Attorney General explaining some of the circumstances that leads to these kids missing in the first place. And they had an operation called Operation Statewide Shield, a 5-day joint operation led by the Florida Department of Law Enforcement. And they said they found kids that were as young as 2 months old up to 17 years old. How does a 2-month-old go missing?
2: I mean, shoot, you see all these cases of these parents that be abusing these kids, these infant children, and leaving them places. I'm not shocked, but that is a lot of kids.
0: Facts. Imagine how many kids are actually really missing throughout the country if this was just one area of Florida.
1: You definitely got to start teaching your kids awareness and stuff like that. I know I saw a post of a father like telling his daughter, look, stay off that phone.
0: Yeah.
1: Because sometimes if kids be on that phone, you don't know what's going on in your surroundings.
2: Yeah.
1: You
2: know? And then you got trackers, like these trackers, and these kids don't know how to work it, even though it pops up on the phone. These adults can be preying on these kids for a long time. You never really know, slipping something into their book bag. And to have, you said hundreds? How many people?
0: 163 kids.
2: And like, where did they find them?
0: All over different cities, like somewhere in Tampa, somewhere in Miami, 12 different counties. You know what I'm saying?
2: And the fact that it's not like bigger news that these kids were even missing is the real scary part.
0: The two words you need to make sure you're teaching your kids is situational awareness. Yeah. All right? Make sure you know what's going on around you.
2: And send them to school with mates.
0: All the time. Make sure they know what's going on. Always have an escape route and just be aware of what's going on around them. All right?
2: Can they have mates? I don't think they can.
0: Not legally, but my kids do.
2: I'm saying, because if a big grown-up tries to pick you up and you a kid, they're going to be able
0: to.
2: So you need to, you need to defend yourself.
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0: All right, listen, man, we about to get up out of here. Make sure you tap in with us tomorrow. A couple of things are going down. Number one, you know what I'm saying? At some point, you have to be old enough to withstand the peer pressure. So what is that for you? You get to a certain point in your life, nobody can convince you or peer pressure you into doing what? Okay.
1: Ooh.
0: Yeah.
1: You know who this remind me of?
0: Who?
1: Don't ever go shopping with Gary with the T. Because this man will try to convince you to buy a Rolex on the fly.
0: Yeah,
1: like
0: right.
1: You like everybody just got it like that. Everybody ain't got it like that.
0: Everybody ain't got it like that.
1: Everybody got it like that.
0: So we'll handle our business there. And we also have to step into that morning hustle courtroom tomorrow. Alton, you gotta defend your boy, man. Who's stepping to the stand?
2: Man, the doggone Dejan Love called me. You know, the scamming 49er. Player.
1: Oh God!
2: That got all that money from them women, man. He called me, and I gotta do my job, man. So I'm gonna defend him tomorrow, man.
1: You know I gotta fix my roster because I tried to make him my fantasy pick.
0: Make sure y'all tap in with us tomorrow morning. Yo, today we are out of here. How can I get with you, L'Oreal?
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0: All right, Kyle, Santillan, man, really quickly, we all had a great time in Philly on
1: Amazing.
0: Thursday and Friday, man. It was on and popping. Shout out to Freeway, Bahamadia, KP. Shout out to Humble Zay that pulled up on us. 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
3: Ring, ring. What the is that? 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
1: Hey, put a finger in the sky if you want it. 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

0: He can't wait. 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Staring through the grapevine, I'm hearing GIA certified.
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Good skin, rich too. Still doing it like went through. 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